0: Puro Franchazos.
1: Imani wouldn't be here if it wasn't for St. Jude, and I can't imagine a better place to be.
2: You know, it's a cliche thing to say, but I feel like my faith in humanity has been restored. The second we arrived here, we had food, housing, transportation, treatment, you name it, it was taken care of by St. Jude Children's Research Hospital. There was not a single other care in the world except for Imani, because St. Jude made that happen. The best way I can really describe it is, this is heaven on earth. So the people who donate to St. Jude, you know, I just want them to know that I don't think anyone in this world or anything in this world has given me a greater gift. We came as two desperate parents, and they saved our daughter's life.
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4: 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Ayudamos a proporcionar a los niños y las familias apoyo nutricional, acceso a la atención médica, apoyo educativo y capacitación y colocación laboral para ayudar a acabar con la pobreza para siempre. 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